0: es Taylor Swift. I loved you, came back
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2: 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On Amar.
3: Hello, miss. May I see your invitation, please?
4: Yes, here it is. I've crossed the entire world just to get here. I hope there's no trouble getting in now.
3: Thank you. You may enter. Welcome to the Sanctuary of Sound. Welcome to the Silk Palace of House Nation. I am JC Alanoña, and for the next hour, I will be the guardian of your senses. This week, I'll bring you right as we visit the 309 room of this unparalleled palace. Are you ready to begin this journey of Notre Dame?
4: My curiosity is greater than my fear. If the risk is losing myself in the music, I'm willing to pay the price. I know only you hold the key. Don't stop now. Go ahead. I want to enter this room.
3: You are for it. Do you feel prepared to take the risk?
4: Take me to that world where the music plays with soul.
3: Very well. As the guardian of your senses, I'm glad to hear that. Turn up the volume. Because right here, right now, House Nation Radio Show by JC Argandoña begins.

0: time has come to leave the 309 room. I hope your stay in this room of the Silvalas has been to your liking.
1: I'm left breathless. I can still feel the echo of that sound vibrating against the walls. I've been branded by the finest club sound. And that mark is still burning deep inside me.
0: Thank you for that iterative, for choosing what's different, for risking it all to win. We will see each other again next week.
1: Do you really think I could refuse? The world will stay silent until you press play again. My loyalty is absolute. My heart and my senses need more. So much more. Want it all.
0: Then prepare your senses. Next week, we will cross the red line against Britain. It will change the way to hear the world. Until then, I am JC Arandoña, the guardian of your senses. And this will always be your soul palace, the realm of peace and love. The Sanctuary of House Nation Radio Show. See you soon. Sound Travelers.
1: I'll be back. You can count on it. This isn't a goodbye. Because you stay with me in my memory, in my thoughts. There where only I can find you. There where no one else can feel you.